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14: Oldies 100.9, three-day pinpoint weather details. Tonight, we have showers and risk of thunderstorms overnight. Local amount is 10 to 15 millimeters and a low of 15. Tomorrow, it's going to be cloudy with rain, risk of a thunderstorm in the morning, and a high of 22. Friday, we'll have a mix of sun and clouds with a 40% chance of showers and a high of 22. I'm Brandon Rushton with Oldies Breaking and Local News.
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0: 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This Father's Day, don't get Dad another World's Best Father mug. 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Relief at the gas pump. 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
4: Oldies 100.9, three-day pinpoint weather details. Tonight, we have showers and a risk of thunderstorms overnight. Local amount is 10 to 15 millimeters and a low of 15. Tomorrow, it's going to be cloudy with rain, risk of a thunderstorm in the morning, and a high of 22. Friday, we'll have a mix of sun and clouds with a 40% chance of showers and a high of 22. 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
5: Oldies 100.9. Three-day pinpoint weather details. Tonight, we have showers and a risk of thunderstorms overnight. Local amount is 10 to 15 millimeters and a low of 15. Tomorrow, it's going to be cloudy with rain, risk of a thunderstorm in the morning, and a high of 22. Friday, we'll have a mix of sun and clouds with a 40% chance of showers and a high of 22. 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

0: this Father's Day, don't get Dad another world's best father mug. 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
5: Oldies 100.9, three-day pinpoint weather details. Tonight, we have showers and a risk of thunderstorms overnight. Local amount is 10 to 15 millimeters and a low of 15. Tomorrow, it's going to be cloudy with rain, risk of a thunderstorm in the morning, and a high of 22. Friday, we'll have a mix of sun and clouds with a 40% chance of showers and a high of 22. I'm Brandon Rushton with Oldies

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1: Welcome back to the Wake Up Call for your Thursday morning. It is York in for Chris. Here are a few things you may want to talk about around the water cooler today. Thousands of Scottish soccer fans visiting Boston this week for the FIFA World Cup made an unexpected impact. They drank the Samuel Adams Downtown Boston Tap Room out of Boston Lager. From Thursday through Sunday, fans drank them dry in consuming four times as much Samuel Adams Boston Lager as the tap room typically sells during a four-day holiday weekend. They had to schedule an emergency delivery on Saturday morning. Arnold Schwarzenegger stepped out of the Austrian World Summit taking place in Vienna with his latest girlfriend. He's 78, she's 51, and they've been together 14 years. Bradley Cooper is going to star in a movie about January 6th, directed by Sean Penn. And Prince Harry, Meghan Markle, and the kids are going to the UK next month for a non-royal visit. They'll be there for the first time since 2022. Scientists have discovered a new species of walking shark. Walking sharks now? This off the coast of New Guinea, the Dudgeon's walking shark is a nocturnal species that uses its four fins-like legs to move across reef flats at low tide. Snapchat's parent company has unveiled some new smart glasses, now available for pre-order, just shy of $2,200. You'll be able to watch videos, record point-of-view footage, will allow you to surf the internet, connect to productivity apps, and yes, check your email. And the New York Knicks, they enjoy their victory parade today. More of the Wake Up Call coming up in just a few minutes.
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0: Showers ending near noon, then cloudy with a 60% chance of rain or thunderstorms this afternoon. We'll reach a high of 20 degrees, feeling like 25 with the Humidex. Good morning, I'm Richard Evans. Your complete three-day pinpoint weather details are coming up. Belleville police say a major drug investigation has resulted in the seizure of multiple loaded firearms, large quantities of fentanyl and cocaine, and charges against eight people. Investigators executed a series of vehicle stops and search warrants in Belleville and Plainfield earlier this week. Police say more than 2 kilos of fentanyl, nearly half a kilogram of cocaine, several loaded handguns, and more than $27,000 in cash were seized during the operation. Check out brightontoday.ca for more information. The county says more than 200 Northumberland households moved from homelessness or temporary housing into permanent housing last year. Northumberland County's 2025 Housing and Homelessness Annual Report shows 212 households found stable housing in 2025 through local programs and supports. The report also notes demand remains high with more than 1,300 households on the county's social housing wait list. The Kawartha Pine Ridge District School Board has approved a more than $552 million operating budget for the 2026-27 school year. Trustees say the spending plan meets all provincial requirements and focuses on supporting students and staff in classrooms. The board expects enrollment to decline by nearly 500 students next year, but will continue investing heavily in special education, with about $80 million allocated for programs and services. Northumberland County is inviting cyclists to help shape the future of cycling in the region. Destination Marketing Coordinator Angela Johnson says Northumberland already offers plenty of opportunities to get out and ride.
1: Here in Northumberland County, we have 5 signed and looped road routes that range from 30 kilometers to 74 kilometers. We also have over 50 Ontario by Bike certified businesses.
0: Johnson says cyclists can share feedback through the new Cycle Northumberland contest for a chance to win prizes worth more than $1,000. Learn more at brightontoday.ca. In sports and Major League Baseball, the Jays beat Boston 3-0. The Toronto Blue Jays have traded catcher Tyler Heineman to the LA Angels for cash considerations. In the PWHL, the Vancouver Goldeneyes selected Wisconsin defender Caroline Harvey with the first pick of the PWHL draft last night. Also selected was Jade Aginla, daughter of Hockey Hall of Fame Jerome Aginla, 18th overall by Hamilton. And Belleville's own Zoe Ewens was drafted 36th overall by Montreal, the final pick of the third round during last night's PWHL draft. In FIFA World Cup action, Canada takes on Qatar today at 6 p.m. in Vancouver. I'm Richard Evans. The next time you're scrolling through your phone, visit brightontoday.ca to see what Northumberland and Quinty West are talking about. Your complete three-day pinpoint weather details are coming up.
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0: Showers ending this morning, then cloudy with a 60% chance of rain, a risk of thunderstorms in the morning, then again in the afternoon. Winds gusting up to 60 kilometers per hour. A high of 22 degrees, feeling like 25 with the Humidex. For tonight, cloudy with a 60% chance of showers, a low of 14. For Friday, a mix of sun and cloud with a 40% chance of rain, a high of 22. And for Saturday, a mix of sun and cloud with a 30% chance of showers and a high of 22 degrees. Right now, it's 16 degrees. 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

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It is Sideshow in for Bill Porter. Today's burning question: what's an instant red flag on a first date? Text to 888-668-0967. Five things you should know coming up just after Corey Hart on the Oldies Morning Edition.

0: The Oldies Morning Edition with Bill Porter. Five things you should know.
1: Canada's population dipped by about 55,000 people in the first 3 months of this year, according to new numbers from Stats Canada. The 0.1% drop is because of a decrease in both immigration and in births. Now, on the bright side, smaller population means more parking at Costco. Mike Myers brought Dr. Evil back, not for a new Austin Powers movie, but in an ad for Verizon. And he brought along his henchman Scott Evil, number two, and Frau Farbizina. The FBI arrested five men for plotting to attack Sunday's UFC event at the White House. Luckily, the violence that took place that day was not interrupted by any violence. There's a new $13,000 robot toilet that drives itself to your bedside. Who's with me on naming this thing R2-D-Poo? And temporary traffic signals will be installed at the intersection of Main Street and Ontario Street to help with the Prince Edward Street construction detours. Learn more at brightontoday.ca. And that's five things you should know on the Oldies Morning Edition.
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1: Good morning, I'm Richard Evans. Time for What's Good in Brighton, where we catch up with local newsmakers and people doing interesting things in the community. 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
2: 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I'm Brandon Rushton, and that's what's happening around town.
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1: Showers ending this morning, then cloudy with a 60% chance of rain, a risk of thunderstorms in the morning, then again in the afternoon. Winds gusting up to 60 kilometers per hour, a high of 22 degrees, feeling like 25 with the humidex. For tonight, cloudy with a 60% chance of showers, a low of 14. For Friday, a mix of sun and cloud with a 40% chance of rain, a high of 22. And for Saturday, a mix of sun and cloud with a 30% chance of showers and a high of 22 degrees. Right now, it's 16 degrees. Today's UV index is 6 or high. 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
1: Good morning, I'm John Brenner. Time for What's Good Northumberland, where we catch up with local newsmakers and people doing interesting things in the community.
2: The Haldeman Memorial Community Arena and Recreation Complex project has received its first major donations. 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

0: impact to $500,000. CAO Dave Dawson says it's a significant milestone for the project.
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0: Dawson says the donations will significantly offset project costs, helping reduce the amount that would otherwise need to be funded through municipal revenues.
2: 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Brighton's three-day weather is next.
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9: Showers ending this morning, then cloudy with a 60% chance of rain, a risk of thunderstorms in the morning, then again in the afternoon. Winds gusting up to 60 kilometers per hour. A high of 22 degrees, feeling like 25 with the humidex. For tonight, cloudy with a 60% chance of showers, a low of 14. For Friday, a mix of sun and cloud with a 40% chance of rain, a high of 22. And for Saturday, a mix of sun and cloud with a 30% chance of showers and a high of 22 degrees. Right now, it's 16 degrees. Today's UV index is 6 or high. 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

0: showers ending near noon, then cloudy with a 60% chance of rain or thunderstorms this afternoon. Windy with a high of 20, feeling like 25 with the Humidex. Good morning, I'm Richard Evans. Your complete three-day pinpoint weather details are coming up. Northumberland County says housing affordability and homelessness continue to be a major challenge despite recent investments. The county's annual housing and homelessness report shows transition house shelter received 164 people last year, while the country's warming room program recorded nearly 2,500 visitors over the winter. Warden Bob Crate says stronger support from provincial and federal governments will be needed to meet growing demand. Learn more at brightontoday.ca. Get used to new signal lights in downtown Brighton to address changes in traffic patterns related to construction. Increased volume due to the Prince Edward Street project requires portable temporary signals at the intersection of Main Street and Ontario Street. The signal lights will operate all summer and early fall before being removed to accommodate snow plowing in late fall and winter. A reminder for drivers in Quinte West, a section of Dundas Street West will be closed this Sunday for the annual Larry Young Memorial Father's Day Car Show. The closure runs from 7:30 in the morning until 4:30 in the afternoon between Division and Front Street. Motorists are encouraged to plan ahead and expect delays in the downtown area. Northumberland County Tourism is looking for cyclist feedback as it updates its cycling guide and online resources. Destination Marketing Coordinator Angela Johnson says the new contest is designed to crowdsource ideas directly from riders.
1: It includes a quick survey that asks cyclists what their trip planning preferences are, what type of information they're looking for, and then once they complete the survey, they'll be entered automatically for a chance to win a prize package valued at over $1,000.
0: For more information, visit brightontoday.ca. In sports and Major League Baseball, the Jays beat the Boston Red Sox 3-0. Over in the PWHL, the Vancouver Goldeneye selected Wisconsin defender Caroline Harvey for the first pick of the PWHL draft last night. Also selected was Jade Aginla, daughter of Hockey Hall of Famer Jerome Aginla, 18th overall by Hamilton. And closer to home, Belleville's Zoe Ewens was drafted 36th overall by Montreal, the final pick of the third round during last night's PWHL draft. Couple of scores out of World Cup action yesterday. Portugal and the Democratic Republic of Congo drew at 1. England beat Croatia 4-2. Ghana beat Panama 1-0. And Canada takes on Qatar today at 6 p.m. in Vancouver. I'm Richard Evans. The next time you're scrolling through your phone, visit brightontoday.ca to see what Northumberland and Quinte West are talking about. Your complete three-day pinpoint weather details are coming up.
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0: Showers ending this morning, then cloudy with a 60% chance of rain, a risk of thunderstorms in the morning, then again in the afternoon. Winds gusting up to 60 kilometers per hour, a high of 22 degrees, feeling like 25 with the Humidex. For tonight, cloudy with a 60% chance of showers, a low of 14. For Friday, a mix of sun and cloud with a 40% chance of rain, a high of 22. And for Saturday, a mix of sun and cloud with a 30% chance of showers and a high of 22 degrees. Right now, it's 16 degrees. Today's UV index is 6 or high. 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

summer on the Oldies Morning Edition at Sideshow in for Bill Porter. Father's Day coming up on Sunday. What's the best TV dad of all time? 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It's Deuce Sad Mama Let Him Play on the Oldies Morning Edition. Mama.

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1: Good morning, I'm Richard Evans. Time for What's Good in Brighton, where we catch up with local newsmakers and people doing interesting things in the community. A lot of people will be gathering around the community this week, and here's why.
2: 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I'm Brandon Rushton, and that's what's happening around town.
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1: Pinpoint Weather. Showers ending this morning, then cloudy with a 60% chance of rain, a risk of thunderstorms in the morning, then again in the afternoon. Winds gusting up to 60 kilometers per hour. A high of 22 degrees, feeling like 25 with the humidex. For tonight, cloudy with a 60% chance of showers, a low of 14. For Friday, a mix of sun and cloud with a 40% chance of rain, a high of 22. And for Saturday, a mix of sun and cloud with a 30% chance of showers and a high of 22 degrees. Right now, it's 16 degrees. Today's UV index is 6 or high. 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
1: Good morning, I'm John Brenner. Time for What's Good Northumberland, where we catch up with local newsmakers and people doing interesting things in the community.
2: The Haldeman Memorial Community Arena is set for a complete transformation as part of a major renovation project now underway. The work will replace aging infrastructure and modernize the facility for future generations.
3: 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It's replacing everything. New generator, new cooling system, it's all part of the contract.
2: The township says it plans to have the upgraded arena ready in time for the 2026-27 ice season.
1: 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Brighton's three-day weather is next.
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1: Weather. Showers ending this morning, then cloudy with a 60% chance of rain, a risk of thunderstorms in the morning, then again in the afternoon. Winds gusting up to 60 kilometers per hour. A high of 22 degrees, feeling like 25 with the humidex. For tonight, cloudy with a 60% chance of showers, a low of 14. For Friday, a mix of sun and cloud with a 40% chance of rain, a high of 22. And for Saturday, a mix of sun and cloud with a 30% chance of showers and a high of 22 degrees. Right now, it's 16 degrees. Today's UV index is 6 or high. 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

0: Showers ending near noon, then cloudy with a 60% chance of rain or thunderstorms this afternoon. We'll reach a high of 20 degrees, feeling like 25 with the Humidex. Good morning, I'm Richard Evans. Your complete three-day pinpoint weather details are coming up. Belleville police say a major drug investigation has resulted in the seizure of multiple loaded firearms, large quantities of fentanyl and cocaine, and charges against eight people. Investigators executed a series of vehicle stops and search warrants in Belleville and Plainfield earlier this week. Police say more than 2 kilos of fentanyl, nearly half a kilogram of cocaine, several loaded handguns, and more than $27,000 in cash were seized during the operation. Check out brightontoday.ca for more information. The county says more than 200 Northumberland households moved from homelessness or temporary housing into permanent housing last year. Northumberland County's 2025 Housing and Homelessness Annual Report shows 212 households found stable housing in 2025 through local programs and supports. The report also notes demand remains high with more than 1,300 households on the county's social housing wait list. The Kawartha Pine Ridge District School Board has approved a more than $552 million operating budget for the 2026-27 school year. Trustees say the spending plan meets all provincial requirements and focuses on supporting students and staff in classrooms. The board expects enrollment to decline by nearly 500 students next year, but will continue investing heavily in special education, with about $80 million allocated for programs and services. Northumberland County is inviting cyclists to help shape the future of cycling in the region. Destination Marketing Coordinator Angela Johnson says Northumberland already offers plenty of opportunities to get out and ride.
1: Here in Northumberland County, we have 5 signed and looped road routes that range from 30 kilometers to 74 kilometers. We also have over 50 Ontario by Bike certified businesses.
0: Johnson says cyclists can share feedback through the new Cycle Northumberland contest for a chance to win prizes worth more than $1,000. Learn more at brightontoday.ca. In sports in Major League Baseball, the Jays beat Boston 3-0. The Toronto Blue Jays have traded catcher Tyler Heineman to the LA Angels for cash considerations. In the PWHL, the Vancouver Goldeneyes selected Wisconsin defender Caroline Harvey with the first pick of the PWHL draft last night. Also selected was Jade Aginla, daughter of Hockey Hall of Fame Jerome Aginla, 18th overall by Hamilton. And Belleville's own Zoe Ewens was drafted 36th overall by Montreal, the final pick of the third round during last night's PWHL draft. In FIFA World Cup action, Canada takes on Qatar today at 6 p.m. in Vancouver. I'm Richard Evans. The next time you're scrolling through your phone, visit brightontoday.ca to see what Northumberland and Quinty West are talking about. Your complete three-day pinpoint weather details are coming up.
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0: Pinpoint weather. Showers ending this morning, then cloudy with a 60% chance of rain, risk of thunderstorms in the morning, then again in the afternoon. Winds gusting up to 60 kilometers per hour. A high of 22 degrees, feeling like 25 with the Humidex. For tonight, cloudy with a 60% chance of showers, a low of 14. For Friday, a mix of sun and cloud with a 40% chance of rain, a high of 22. And for Saturday, a mix of sun and cloud with a 30% chance of showers and a high of 22 degrees. Right now, it's 16 degrees. Today's UV index is 6 or high. 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

0: The Oldies Morning Edition with Bill Porter. Five things you should know.
1: Canada's population dipped by about 55,000 people in the first 3 months of this year, according to new numbers from Stats Canada. The 0.1% drop is because of a decrease in both immigration and in births. Now, on the bright side, smaller population means more parking at Costco. Mike Myers brought Dr. Evil back, not for a new Austin Powers movie, but in an ad for Verizon. And he brought along his henchman Scott Evil, number two, and Frau Farbizina. The FBI arrested five men for plotting to attack Sunday's UFC event at the White House. Luckily, the violence that took place that day was not interrupted by any violence. There's a new $13,000 robot toilet that drives itself to your bedside. Who's with me on naming this thing R2-D-Poo? And temporary traffic signals will be installed at the intersection of Main Street and Ontario Street to help with the Prince Edward Street construction detours. Learn more at brightontoday.ca. And that's five things you should know on the Oldies Morning Edition.
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1: Good morning, I'm Richard Evans. Time for What's Good in Brighton, where we catch up with local newsmakers and people doing interesting things in the community. 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
2: 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Just click the 48 in the newsroom. I'm Brandon Rushton, and that's what's happening around town.
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1: Showers ending this morning, then cloudy with a 60% chance of rain, risk of thunderstorms in the morning, then again in the afternoon. Winds gusting up to 60 kilometers per hour. A high of 22 degrees, feeling like 25 with the humidex. For tonight, cloudy with a 60% chance of showers, a low of 14. For Friday, a mix of sun and cloud with a 40% chance of rain, a high of 22. And for Saturday, a mix of sun and cloud with a 30% chance of showers and a high of 22 degrees. Right now, it's 16 degrees. Today's UV index is 6 or high. 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

0: From the BrightonToday.ca newsroom, here's what's good in Brighton.
1: Good morning. I'm John Brenner. Time for What's Good Northumberland, where we catch up with local newsmakers and people doing interesting things in the community.
2: The Haldeman Memorial Community Arena and Recreation Complex project has received its first major donations. An anonymous donor has contributed $250,000, while a second donor has pledged $125,000 toward a matching campaign that could bring the total fundraising impact to $500,000. CAO Dave Dawson says it's a significant milestone for the project.
3: The donation is amazing. 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
2: Dawson says the donations will significantly offset project costs, helping reduce the amount that would otherwise need to be funded through municipal revenues.
1: 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Brighton's three-day weather is next.
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14: Showers ending this morning, then cloudy with a 60% chance of rain, a risk of thunderstorms in the morning, then again in the afternoon. Winds gusting up to 60 kilometers per hour, a high of 22 degrees, feeling like 25 with the humidex. For tonight, cloudy with a 60% chance of showers, a low of 14. For Friday, a mix of sun and cloud with a 40% chance of rain, a high of 22. And for Saturday, a mix of sun and cloud with a 30% chance of showers and a high of 22 degrees. Right now, it's 16 degrees. Today's UV index is 6 or high. 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

Cyndi Lauper, time after time on the Oldies Morning Edition. It's Sideshow in for Bill Porter. Bill gave our latest item in Bill's Morning Mayhem scavenger hunt this morning, just after 8. Today we're looking for a BlackBerry, the cell phone. Any model. Doesn't have to be charged or functional. Just got to be a BlackBerry cell phone. There's got to be a lot of those kicking around. I think of how many old iPhones I still have. Got to be a lot of people with BlackBerries kicking around. Text them in to 888-668-0967. Lover Boy, the Oldies Morning Edition.

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1: Belleville police say a major drug investigation has resulted in the seizure of multiple loaded firearms, large quantities of fentanyl and cocaine, and charges against 8 people. Investigators executed a series of vehicle stops and search warrants in Belleville and Plainfield earlier this week. The county says more than 200 Northumberland households have moved from homelessness or temporary housing into permanent housing last year. The report also notes demand remains high, with more than 1,300 households on the county's social housing wait list. I'm Richard Evans, Everything That Matters in Northumberland and Quinte West. You'll hear it here on Oldies 100.9 and see it at brightontoday.ca.
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1: Showers ending this morning, then cloudy with a 60% chance of rain, a risk of thunderstorms in the morning, then again in the afternoon. Winds gusting up to 60 kilometers per hour, a high of 22 degrees, feeling like 25 with the humidex. For tonight, cloudy with a 60% chance of showers, a low of 14. For Friday, a mix of sun and cloud with a 40% chance of rain, a high of 22. And for Saturday, a mix of sun and cloud with a 30% chance of showers and a high of 22 degrees. 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

0: this Father's Day, don't get Dad another world's best father mug. 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

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Phil's Morning Mayhem Scavenger Hunt Mystery Item of the Day repeats at 11:10, 2:10, and 5:10. It's Bill's Morning Mayhem Scavenger Hunt on Oldies 100.9.

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1: Get used to new signal lights in downtown Brighton to address changes in traffic patterns related to construction. Increased volume due to the Prince Edward Street project requires portable temporary signals at the intersection of Main Street and Ontario Street. A reminder for drivers in Quinte West, the section of Dundas Street West will be closed this Sunday for the annual Larry Young Memorial Father's Day Car Show. Motorists are encouraged to plan ahead and expect delays in the downtown area. I'm Richard Evans. Everything that matters in Northumberland and Quinte West, you'll hear it here on Oldies 100.9 and see it at brightontoday.ca.
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1: Showers ending this morning, then cloudy with a 60% chance of rain, a risk of thunderstorms in the morning, then again in the afternoon. Winds gusting up to 60 kilometers per hour, a high of 22 degrees, feeling like 25 with the humidex. For tonight, cloudy with a 60% chance of showers, a low of 14. For Friday, a mix of sun and cloud with a 40% chance of rain, a high of 22. And for Saturday, a mix of sun and cloud with a 30% chance of showers and a high of 22 degrees. 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

0: store. 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

0: 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Keeping you connected.
1: Belleville police say a major drug investigation has resulted in the seizure of multiple loaded firearms, large quantities of fentanyl and cocaine, and charges against eight people. Investigators executed a series of vehicle stops and search warrants in Belleville and Plainfield earlier this week. The county says more than 200 Northumberland households have moved from homelessness or temporary housing into permanent housing last year. The report also notes demand remains high, with more than 1,300 households on the county's social housing wait list. I'm Richard Evans, everything that matters in Northumberland and Quinte West. You'll hear it here on Oldies 100.9 and see it at BrightonToday.ca.
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1: Showers ending this morning, then cloudy with a 60% chance of rain, a risk of thunderstorms in the morning, then again in the afternoon. Winds gusting up to 60 kilometers per hour. A high of 22 degrees, feeling like 25 with the humidex. For tonight, cloudy with a 60% chance of showers, a low of 14. For Friday, a mix of sun and cloud with a 40% chance of rain, a high of 22. And for Saturday, a mix of sun and cloud with a 30% chance of showers and a high of 22 degrees. 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

0: This Father's Day, don't get Dad another World's Best Father mug. 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
2: A chance of showers tonight. Windy, mainly sunny tomorrow. Good afternoon, I'm John Brenner. Your three-day pinpoint weather details are coming up. This Sunday in Trenton, Dundas Street West will be closed from 7:30 to 4:30 between Division and Front Streets. That's for the Larry Young Memorial Father's Day Car Show hosted by Quinty Transit. Take note, Fraser Park Drive also remains closed for work on the Trenton Trunk Sewer Project. An anonymous donor has contributed $250,000 to the Haldeman Memorial Community Arena and Recreation Complex project. A second donor has pledged $125,000 toward a matching campaign. Chief Administrative Officer Dave Dawson says it's a significant milestone for the project.
3: What a step forward for the community. It's such a relief on the tax burden as well.
2: Dawson says the donations will offset project costs, reducing the amount of money that would otherwise come from the municipality. You can learn more at brightontoday.ca. Town staff in Cobourg say their goal is to ensure any reduction in development charges in the municipality is matched dollar for dollar through provincial and federal funding. Council voted 6-1 to apply for the offset. Director of Development Chris Challenger says that vote is only the first step.
4: All council has to do today, if the will of council is to participate in the program to make an application, is what we call an agreement in principle.
2: If Cobourg is successful, a funding agreement will return to council later this summer for final consideration. Fishing is free in Ontario this weekend. To mark Father's Day, the province has lifted license and permit requirements for all residents. Catch limits and size restrictions still apply across lakes and rivers. In sports, in Major Series Lacrosse, the Kodiaks are home to Brooklyn LC tonight, 8 o'clock at Cobourg Community Center. The Blue Jays and Red Sox play an afternoon game. First pitch is at 1:35. 6 o'clock is the start time for tonight's Group B FIFA World Cup match between Canada and Qatar. I'm John Brenner. Northumberland and Quinty West's three-day forecast is next.
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2: Oldies 100.9, Brighton's three-day forecast. A chance of showers tonight, the low 13. Wind becoming light overnight, then turning windy again Friday morning. Mainly sunny tomorrow with wind gusts up to 60 kilometers per hour, the high 22, 25 humidex. A mix of sun and clouds Saturday and Sunday with a 30% chance of showers both days. Saturday's high 22, 24 on Sunday. Right now it's 20. I'm John Brenner with Oldies Breaking and local news.
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11: Oldies 100.9. Brighton's 3-day forecast. A chance of showers tonight, the low 13. Wind becoming light overnight, then turning windy again Friday morning. Mainly sunny tomorrow with wind gusts up to 60 kilometers per hour. The high 22, 25 Humidex. A mix of sun and clouds Saturday and Sunday with a 30% chance of showers both days. Saturday's high 22, 24 on Sunday. I'm John Brenner with Oldies Breaking and Local News.
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0: store. 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
1: 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We'll look at the Father's Day Larry Young Memorial Car Show in Quinte West. 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I'm John Brenner. 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
1: Oldies 100.9, Brighton's three-day forecast. A chance of showers tonight, the low 13. Wind becoming light overnight, then turning windy again Friday morning. Mainly sunny tomorrow with wind gusts up to 60 kilometers per hour. The high 22, 25 Humidex. A mix of sun and clouds Saturday and Sunday with a 30% chance of showers both days. Saturday's high 22, 24 on Sunday. I'm John Brenner with Oldies Breaking and Local News.

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2: 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It's a summer double on Oldies 100.9.

0: Father's Day, don't get Dad another World's Best Father mug. 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
6: Oldies 100.9. Brighton's 3-day forecast. A chance of showers tonight, the low 13. Wind becoming light overnight, then turning windy again Friday morning. Mainly sunny tomorrow with wind gusts up to 60 kilometers per hour. The high 22, 25 Humidex. A mix of sun and clouds Saturday and Sunday with a 30% chance of showers both days. Saturday's high 22, 24 on Sunday. I'm John Brenner with Oldies Breaking and Local.

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1: 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We'll look at the Father's Day Larry Young Memorial Car Show in Quinte West. 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I'm John Brenner. Everything that matters in Northumberland and Quinte West, you'll hear it here on Oldies 100.9 and see it at brightontoday.ca.
0: This Father's Day, don't get Dad another World's Best Father mug. 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
1: 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Oldies 100.9. Brighton's 3-day forecast. A chance of showers tonight, the low 13. Wind becoming light overnight, then turning windy again Friday morning. Mainly sunny tomorrow with wind gusts up to 60 kilometers per hour. The high 22, 25 Humidex. A mix of sun and clouds Saturday and Sunday with a 30% chance of showers both days. Saturday's high 22, 24 on Sunday. I'm John Brenner with Oldies Breaking and Local News.

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0: cloudy with a 60% chance of showers, low of 13. Good afternoon, I'm Alyssa Brush. Your complete three-day pinpoint weather details are coming up. The county says more than 200 Northumberland households moved from homelessness or temporary housing into permanent housing last year. Northumberland County's 2025 Housing and Homelessness Annual Report shows 212 households found stable housing in 2025 through local programs and supports. The report also notes demand remains high, with more than 1,300 households on the county's social housing waitlist. The Kawartha Pine Ridge District School Board has approved a more than $552 million operating budget for the 2026 to 2027 school year. Trustees say the spending plan meets all provincial requirements and focuses on supporting students and staff in classrooms. The board expects enrollment to decline by nearly 500 students next year, but will continue investing heavily in special education, with about $80 million allocated for programs and services. Five organizations involved in homelessness, legal and social support services are calling for continued dialogue over Coburg's draft parks and recreation master plan. The agencies say the community's housing and homelessness challenges require collaboration rather than division and have invited Mayor Lucas Cleveland and members of council to meet with the homelessness leadership table. Community members will soon have an opportunity to help support the Haldeman Memorial Community Arena and Recreation Complex through a new matching donation campaign. CAO Dave Dawson says details will be released by the fundraising committee in the coming weeks.
1: The match campaign is it's dollar for dollar to a maximum of $125,000. And obviously doing so by simple math, we have $500,000 off the project already.
0: The campaign builds on the initial donation of $250,000 and will help offset the cost of the arena renewal project. In sports, forward Cale Mace has announced he will be returning to the Trenton Golden Hawks for next season. Canada plays tonight against Qatar in its second matchup of the World Cup. And on the PGA Tour, round one is on at the U.S. Open. The next time you're scrolling through your phone, visit brightontoday.ca to see what everyone is talking about. Your complete three-day pinpoint weather details are coming up.
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0: Pinpoint weather. Oldies 100.9, Brighton's three-day forecast. We have a special weather statement in effect with heavy rain and thunderstorms. Tonight will be cloudy with a 60% chance of showers, low of 13. Tomorrow will be mainly sunny with a high of 22. And Saturday, mix of sun and clouds with a chance of showers, high of 22. I'm Alyssa Brush with Brighton's Breaking and Local News.
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stay in the hunt. Phil's Morning Mayhem Scavenger Hunt Mystery Item of the Day repeats at 11:10, 2:10, and 5:10. 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
1: Good afternoon. This is Steve Gregory. Big day for Canada today at the World Cup. Looking for our first ever victory against Qatar. Either team has ever had a tournament victory. We faced Qatar once before and beat them 2-0 back in 2022. And they've got us as the heavy favorites for tonight. Money line, Canada at a minus 360 with Qatar at a plus 1,000. So we already got our first ever point in our first game. And hopefully tonight will be Canada's first ever win. Game gets underway tonight at 6.
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0: cloudy with a chance of showers, low of 13. Good afternoon, I'm Melissa Brush. Your complete three-day pinpoint weather details are coming up. The Haldimand Memorial Community Arena and Recreation Complex project has received its first major donations. An anonymous donor has contributed $250,000, while a second donor has pledged $125,000 toward a matching campaign that could bring the total fundraising impact to $500,000. CAO Dave Dawson says it's a significant milestone for the project.
1: The donation is amazing. What a step forward for the community. It's such a relief on the tax burden as well.
0: Dawson says the donations will significantly offset project costs, helping reduce the amount that would otherwise need to be funded through municipal revenues. The final Kawartha Pine Ridge District School Board meeting of the school year included farewells and recognition for students and staff achievements. Trustees thanked retiree Director of Education Rita Russo for her leadership and service, while ongoing student trustees were recognized for representing student voices at the board table. Community Care Northumberland and Ed's House Northumberland Hospice Care Center Foundation have received more than $5,400 from 100-plus Women Who Care Northumberland. The grant will help fund a new hydraulic stretcher and support transportation services for hospice residents traveling to Ed's House. Officials say the service provides safe, comfortable, and dignified transportation for people during end-of-life care. In sports, forward Cale Mace has announced he will be returning to the Trenton Golden Hawks for next season. Canada plays tonight against Qatar in its second matchup of the World Cup. And on the PGA Tour, round one is on at the U.S. Open. The next time you're scrolling through your phone, visit brightontoday.ca to see what everyone is talking about. Your complete three-day pinpoint weather details are coming up.
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3: Canadian and U.S. markets diverged on Thursday, with the S&P/TSX slipping from record territory as weakness in energy and mining shares, combined with concerns over a hawkish U.S. Federal Reserve outlook. While Wall Street advanced on falling oil prices, optimism surrounding a U.S.-Iran agreement that eased inflation fears, and strong gains in semiconductor stocks. The S&P/TSX Composite Index was down 156 points at 34,969. In New York, the Dow Jones Industrial Average was up 72 points at 51,565. The S&P 500 Index was up 80 points at 7,501, while the NASDAQ Composite was up 496 points at 26,517. The Canadian dollar traded for 70.7 cents U.S. The crude oil contract was down 47 U.S. cents at $75.54 per barrel, and the gold contract was down 146 U.S. dollars at $4,235 announced. Your Oldies Pinpoint Weather is next.
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0: Pinpoint weather. Oldies 100.9, Brighton's three-day forecast. We have a special weather statement in effect with heavy rain and thunderstorms. Tonight will be cloudy with a 60% chance of showers, low of 13. Tomorrow will be mainly sunny with a high of 22. And Saturday, mix of sun and clouds with a chance of showers, high of 22. I'm Melissa Brush with Brighton's Breaking and Local News.
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1: This is Steve Gregory. As Canada gets ready for the World Cup game, we will see how Canadian drinkers stack up against the Aussies and Scots, who seem to have it down. When Australia won, their fans nearly drained Vancouver pubs. Owner said he's never seen anything like it before. The Aussies down 2,500 pints of beer. And Scottish fans in Boston drained two bars of all their beer, which had never happened in their 30-year history. Here's hoping we have something to celebrate tonight.
0: As we all recovered from our disco hangover, the 80s brought a new batch of talent.
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1: 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On Sunday, the Royal Canadian Legion's got a Father's Day breakfast going on at Park Street. Bring your dad out for his free Father's Day breakfast. Runs from 9 to 11 in the morning. Adults will pay $15, kids under 12 half price. Great chance to celebrate Father's Day with your dad at the Legion. If you need more details, you'll find them waiting at brightontoday.ca.
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0: cloudy with a 60% chance of showers, low of 13. Good evening, I'm Alyssa Brush. Your complete three-day pinpoint weather details are coming up. The county says more than 200 Northumberland households moved from homelessness or temporary housing into permanent housing last year. Northumberland County's 2025 Housing and Homelessness Annual Report shows 212 households found stable housing in 2025 through local programs and supports. The report also notes demand remains high, with more than 1,300 households on the county's social housing waitlist. The Kawartha Pine Ridge District School Board has approved a more than $552 million operating budget for the 2026 to 2027 school year. Trustees say the spending plan meets all provincial requirements and focuses on supporting students and staff in classrooms. The board expects enrollment to decline by nearly 500 students next year, but will continue investing heavily in special education, with about $80 million allocated for programs and services. Five organizations involved in homelessness, legal and social support services are calling for continued dialogue over Coburg's draft parks and recreation master plan. The agencies say the community's housing and homelessness challenges require collaboration rather than division and have invited Mayor Lucas Cleveland and members of council to meet with the homelessness leadership table. Community members will soon have an opportunity to help support the Haldeman Memorial Community Arena and Recreation Complex through a new matching donation campaign. CAO Dave Dawson says details will be released by the fundraising committee in the coming weeks.
1: The match campaign is its dollar for dollar to a maximum of $125,000. And obviously doing so by simple math, we have $500,000 off the project already.
0: The campaign builds on the initial donation of $250,000 and will help offset the cost of the arena renewal project. In sports, forward Cale Mace has announced he will be returning to the Trenton Golden Hawks for next season. Canada plays tonight against Qatar in its second matchup of the World Cup. And on the PGA Tour, round one is on at the U.S. Open. The next time you're scrolling through your phone, visit brightontoday.ca to see what everyone is talking about. Your complete three-day pinpoint weather details are coming up.
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0: Oldies 100.9, Brighton's three-day forecast. We have a special weather statement in effect with heavy rain and thunderstorms. Tonight will be cloudy with a 60% chance of showers, low of 13. Tomorrow will be mainly sunny with a high of 22. And Saturday, mix of sun and clouds with a chance of showers, high of 22. I'm Alyssa Brush with Brighton's breaking and local news.
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